0: Now, Tattva, tell us something about Tattva, because I understand it's Sanskrit, is it?
1: Yeah, it's in Sanskrit, which is the... In India, they call it the language of the gods, so we thought, well, that would be nice to have on a pop single.
0: Right, yeah.
1: And it means we're all one, but we're all brothers or something
0: right.
1: like that.
0: Right, I was told it meant the simultaneous inconceivable difference and non-difference of reality.
1: My God.
0: But I think Sham 69 did
1: there,
0: a number
1: man.
0: About that, didn't they?
1: They did.
0: as I recall. Okay, then, right. Cooler Shaker.

0: Oh, you want to talk to that when I back you up, though?
1: Oh, man. Some tiny minutes, man.
2: Yo, put me up on that, all right?
0: Hey, put you up on this flip.
2: Yeah, where's going, yo?
0: Yo, man, who got my fat cap?
3: Oh, no, kid.
0: This ain't the same cap. Shit is clogged up.

0: just like you. We humble, but don't mistake us for some corny ass crew. What we do is try to give you what you ain't used to.
1: Soul music, something we can all relate to.

0: Power, mate. Sticks and pipes.
1: Well, mate.
0: Nice to meet you, mate.
1: Check us off the G5.
0: Yeah, J5. Fucking good shit, mate. Yeah. Fucking good shit. I saw you at the Gold Coast Big Day Out and fucking Melbourne Big Day Out, mate. Unbelievable, man.
1: Peace, man.
0: Have a good one.
1: Thanks.
2: Right on.
0: Peace, man. Okay.

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1: I mean, we all had to fall on our shit before. 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

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The poems I write most nights, more dramatic freeze frames. That's poster like poster child. He posted right from Chicago, deep off in Pilsen with the Vatos. 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

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Right now, let me watch you put it on. Right now, let me watch you live and learn. Right now, let me get another turn of the first time that I done it so it didn't hurt.